He is with you. He is with me always, even in the hour of our need. The Lord is with me. Red Rocks Worship on Joy Worship. We're going to pray together in a couple of minutes. I'd love to know if you have anything I can pray about for you. You can shoot me an email, joyworship@thejoyfm.com. Here's Pat Barron on Joy Worship.

When it feels like your world is spinning out of control, take a moment and be still. Worship here. This is Joy Worship.

Hope you're having a great Friday night, worshiping to all of these songs on Joy Worship, God of Revival, Bethel, and Brian Johnson. I want to share this little devotion that I read earlier today. In Psalm 46, the Lord reminds us to be still and know that He is God. We have heard that over and over again. Sometimes we have to step away from the chaos and remember that God is still in control. So many enemies against one man, all of them trying to kill me, David writes. But then he continues, let all that I am wait quietly before God, for my hope is in Him. That's in Psalm 62. How often do you and I pull aside from the adversity surrounding us and quietly reflect on the hope we have in Christ? Maybe it's not often enough. The Psalm of David is a good reminder that even when trouble is knocking at our door, God alone is our rock, our salvation, and our stronghold. Father, we thank You for being that. That when we're going through these difficult times, we just need to stop for a moment and just remember that You are in control. And just by experiencing that, You will bring peace to our lives and allow us to move forward through these troubled times, knowing that You're walking alongside us and that there is hope, there is better at the end of these seasons. Father, that is my prayer for those that are going through any difficult time right now, whether it be because of a sickness, because of a broken relationship, financial issues, problems in the workplace, whatever it may be, Father, I pray that they stop down right now and remember that You are in complete control and that Your peace will overcome them. Father, I pray this weekend that You send a mighty word into our hearts through our pastors as we hear their sermons that You have put on their hearts to deliver to us. May the worship teams glorify You with their music, praising, allowing us to praise You for Your goodness, Your kindness, the new life that we have through Jesus. I pray that our children's directors and all of those that are working in children's ministries just impress upon our kids that You love them and that they are beautiful in Your sight and that it grows their faith and strengthens them as they walk into these new seasons, especially with school right around the corner. Father, we thank You for all You have done and all You continue to do and the promise of life eternal with You because of Jesus. It's in His name that we pray. Amen.

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0: Often the answer lies in emotions. Before marriage, we had one overpowering emotion, love. But now, the emotions of hurt, anger, disappointment, and fear often dominate. 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Or if we communicate, it is likely to be negative or critical. We speak out of our anger and create even more negative feelings. The key is learning how to share emotions without condemnation. You might begin by saying, "I feel hurt, and when you have time, I need your help." 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Step two is accepting the feelings of your mate and asking, "What can I do to help?"
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2: 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Joy Worship.

Joy Worship. We got great worship music to help you get through this Friday night, just to praise God, to prepare your heart for the weekend, maybe even give you rest. Songs like One and Only from Taya and Cody Carnes, Yet Not I But Through Christ in Me, City of Light, Phil Wickham and Brandon Lake, So, So Good, all on the way. Be thankful for what God has done for you today. Give Him praise for that. Life Church Worship on Joy Worship.

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Remind yourself, I need you to sing this right here.

Taya and Cody Carnes, one and only. Rob with you on Joy Worship. I love reading stories of young people giving their lives to Jesus at big events. There was one that happened in Southeast Georgia recently. It was called the Night of Champions. It was an event aimed at sharing the gospel with local youth athletes. And it drew about 500 students and coaches from surrounding counties. Over 100 church volunteers helped in this event, and it ended up resulting in 120 students making personal decisions to follow Jesus. Praise God for that.

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Pat Barrett on Joy Worship. Rob here. I've got Holy Spirit Come from Patrick Mayberry coming up in a couple of minutes. It's City of Light, yet not I, but through Christ in me. Give him the glory for what he does through you.

0: How you doing? Rob with you on Joy Worship. Holy Spirit, come. There's Patrick Mayberry. Paul David Tripp wrote this. No, God won't always do the things that you want him to do, but you can rest assured he will always be faithful to do what is best for you.
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Jaywalkers Worship on Joy Worship. 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Here's Anna Golden and Carrie Jobe. Take it to Jesus on Joy Worship.

His timing is always perfect. You know that. Elevation Worship on Joy Worship. I pray you have a great night tonight, and I'll be back tomorrow morning filling in for Sandy around 8 a.m. Eastern. So have a great night tonight.

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I've been thinking a lot about jobs lately. For most of my life, I've found a lot of my identity and approval in my job. In our culture, we associate so much of who we are with what we do. While the truth of our identities goes way beyond our profession or jobs, it's a hard lesson to learn. What I love about the stories found in Scripture is that God uses people in all kinds of jobs. 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

0: 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I'm Season, and I'm a Joybringer.
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0: Mom, can I throw this away? My fifth grader held a book in his hand, a really popular book that all his friends were reading. What did I do? I put the trash can right in front of him and let him toss it. Hi, I'm Dana Gresh, founder of True Girl. My son saw a problem with a book a lot of people wouldn't bat an eye over, so he asked me to throw it away, even though he knew I'd spent a lot of money on it. I let him do what he felt was right. Why? I recognized that this was actually a big moment in his spiritual development. He was taking Philippians 4:8 seriously. For him, this book didn't measure up to what was pure, noble, and excellent. If your child is uncomfortable reading, doing, or watching something other kids seem to do with no problem, honor that discernment. For more tips on how to raise your kids, go to danagresh.com.
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0: God wants you to know that there's protection, hope, and freedom in Him. Hey, this is Debbie Griffith, and without God, there is danger, despair, and condemnation. But just because I know what's true doesn't mean I don't at times feel crazy, frustrated, angry, or sad. It's faith to know that there is a God who redeems all things and loves and knows all the messy parts of us. God always comes through. He always knows what's best. And while He may not answer our questions the way we want or when we want, He's always listening and always loving. Grace isn't fair in that we don't receive it because we're a good person or earn it. When I truly understand this gift, it makes it a lot harder for me to withhold grace from another person. But giving undeserved kindness and forgiveness to another can only come from the power of the Holy Spirit who lives in me. And I pray to surrender to God, to His grace, to live freely every day. For more encouragement in everyday matters, visit DebbieGriffith.com.
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0: That's what I said as I stood up from my seat on an airplane recently. The 3 or so year old little boy sitting behind me decided to be an annoying little troublemaker on my flight from Grand Rapids to Chicago. I wish I could tell you I was patient. I wasn't. Frustrated, actually. Dad was calmly saying, "Now stop that. Don't kick the seat. The man isn't liking you right now." Then Dad offers him a bagel. "I told you I don't like bagels," he said. What do you do when a strong-willed child goes off? Well, sometimes there's not much you can do, but when one of my kids threw a fit in a public place, well, the first thing I said was sorry, then took him to the bathroom. Sometimes stern conversation or other disciplinary action was required. Whatever you do, do it in private and do it in love.
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peace won't come, and the night seems to never end. 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

0: When I'm in pain, am I really supposed to feel joy?
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0: James 1, verse 2 says, "Consider it pure joy when you face trials." What? That makes no sense, you might say. When God allows suffering or hard times to come into our lives, His purpose is to mature us, to help us grow. James goes on to say that the testing of your faith develops perseverance, which grows us to spiritual maturity. When we face hard times and turn our eyes to stay focused on God, He works in a loving way to make us stronger in our faith, completing the work He is doing in our hearts to make us more like Jesus. And that will bring us joy.
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0: I'm Lena Ebuchamra, and this is today's Single Christian. I hate platitudes. I'm talking about pithy statements we make to one another that are not based in truth at all. Like, there's someone for everyone. If I got a nickel for every time I've heard that, well, we all do it. While there might be someone for almost everyone, for some of us, that's just not true. And that's okay. But what if we replaced worldly platitudes with God's promises? Instead of there's someone for everyone, we could say, God is for you always, or God will never leave you nor forsake you. While you can't hang your hat on platitudes, you can hang your soul on God's promises. 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

0: This is Carter Conlon. My father left university to fight a war he didn't start. He was only 19 years old and unafraid to give up his own dreams so that others might live free. He survived being shot down twice, while so many never returned. That sacrifice gave me a future I didn't earn, and it points to something greater, the heart of God the Father. He gave his son so that you and I could have life, and he knew the cost. When we understand that kind of love, we stop living for ourselves. I believe that the truest expression of Christianity is found in laying down our lives for the sake of somebody else, for someone who's lost, wounded, hopeless, or maybe has nobody to help them. Ask God a simple thing today. Who is he calling you to fight for now? Ask him about it, because my brother, my sister, the battle is raging. And for you and I, it's now time to pray.
1: The time and season, the strong arms that carry. He is everything that you need. Joy Worship.

on, this is the word of the Lord. It says, praise the Lord. Praise God in his sanctuary. Praise him in his mighty heavens. Praise him for his acts of power. Praise him for his surpassing greatness.

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1: When it feels like your world is spinning out of control, take a moment and be still. 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

0: Welcome to another edition of Brad Huddleston's TechWise. Here's Brad with today's segment.
1: Ephesians 5 verse 11 says, "Have nothing to do with the fruitless deeds of darkness, but rather expose them." I spend a great deal of time exposing the evil deeds of darkness within the context of technology abuse. I also expend a lot of energy offering solutions. I've already mentioned the second solution, have nothing to do with the fruitless deeds of darkness. In order to do that, we must first decide whose moral compass we will follow. You've heard me quote from the Bible often. I do that because the Bible is my moral compass. God's Word is the lens through which I view life. For me, it is the final authority for all I think, believe, and do. 2 Timothy 3 verses 16 and 17 says, "All Scripture is God-breathed and is useful for teaching, rebuking, correcting, and training in righteousness, so that the servant of God may be thoroughly equipped for every good work." So, solution number one I offer to solve issues connected to technology abuse is to submit to God and His Word fully. Will you?
0: You'll find a wide variety of additional helpful resources at bradhuddleston.com.
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Echo Centea, the glory of God. Good morning. It's Rob with you on Joy Worship, filling in for Sandy. I got a lot of great worship music to help you start the day off right. Celebrate the grace you've been given through Jesus. It really is amazing grace. Phil Wickham coming up in a couple of minutes. God, I'm just grateful. Chandler Moore also on the way. Here's Corey Asbury.

Chris Renzema, you're the only one on Joy Worship. I'd love to know what songs have really led you to the throne that have helped you in your time of worship. 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Here's Thrive Worship, 1,000 more on Joy Worship. Good morning.

0: 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Hi, I'm Mark Gregston with Parenting Today's Teens. 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
2: The Great Missionary, the promise of peace. He is everything that you need. Joy Worship.

His Amazing Grace is something to celebrate. That's why I just love the power behind that one. Phil Wickham and Crowder. It really is Amazing Grace on Joy Worship. My name is Rob, filling in for Sandy. This is from John MacArthur, The Life of Christ. We must never take God's promise of forgiveness as a license for sin or as an excuse to presume on His grace. Instead, we must view forgiveness as an aid to our sanctification and be constantly thankful for the Lord for His loving kindness. Our prayer ought to coincide with the Puritan one. Grant me never to lose sight of the exceeding sinfulness of sin, the exceeding righteousness of salvation, the exceeding glory of God, the exceeding beauty of holiness, and the exceeding wonder of grace. I am guilty, but pardoned. I am lost, but saved. I am wandering, but found. I am sinning, but cleansed. Give me perpetual brokenheartedness. Keep me always clinging to Thy cross.

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This is Joy Worship.

just want to remind you about our prayer line that you can call or text anytime you need prayer. If you need that quick prayer, just text it to 877-800-PRAY, and you'll get a response right back. Here's God, I'm Just Grateful, Chandler Moore on Joy Worship.

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0: righteousness. Oh God, how I need you.
1: That is such a good song, worship song, to remind us to depend on Him every moment of our lives. I certainly need that reminder. Lord, I need you. Matt Maher on Joy Worship. Good morning. Rob sitting in for Sandy. You know, if you've been feeling guilty as of late because your quiet time hasn't been perfect lately, just let go of that guilt. You know, He's not asking for perfection. He's just simply asking for your heart. Even if you just spend a couple of minutes in scriptures or even talking with Him, that can strengthen your faith. Just keep doing it. Keep at it. Because that one small step with Him is always worth the taking.

Ella Worship, I remind myself, on Joy Worship. 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

0: I would be surprised if there isn't someone who can relate to what the Apostle Paul says in Romans chapter 7. For I have the desire to do what is good, but I cannot carry it out. For I do not do the good I want to do, but the evil I do not want to do, this I keep on doing because of the sin living in me. Hey, this is Debbie Griffith, and it makes me think of this quote from Thomas Kremer: what the heart loves, the will chooses, and the mind justifies. It's an eternal conflict between logical, rational thought and emotional desires of the heart. God tells us in Proverbs 4:23 to guard our hearts. It's why I give him my heart to be softened and changed. My flesh only screams for what I want to feel good without really consideration to others. 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He loves you and he wants to set you free too, every day. For more encouragement in everyday matters, visit DebbieGriffith.com.
1: 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He is everything that you need. Joy Worship.

Huddy and the Rock, Brooke Ledger-Wood, Brandon Lake on Joy Worship. The Lord is with me. Red Rocks Worship coming up after we hear from Bethel, the Lion and the Lamb.

gives nothing but good things. Paul and Hannah McClure, Bethel on Joy Worship. Sometimes I need to remind my daughter Maddie of that. She is a few weeks away from leaving for Romania for 3 months. She is doing three-month mission work at a church a couple of hours outside of Bucharest, not far from the Black Sea. She's going to be doing some women's ministry stuff for a couple of churches there and working with worship teams. This has been her heart. I'm so proud of her that she's been following God faithfully, that to do what he has called her to do. And it means stepping out on a leap of faith. And I know the humanness, worrying about financial support, that's the big thing. We just remind her that God will provide. He has opened these doors. He is going to make a way for you to continue to do what he has called you to do. Pray with me on that Maddie just has that peace of mind that God has got all of this as she gets ready for 3 months of work in Romania.

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is fighting for us. Hillsong Worship, good morning. Rob sitting in for Sandy on Joy Worship. Francesca Battistelli and Defender coming up in a couple of minutes. Your Grace Finds Me from Matt Redman. Break Open, Pat Barrett. Great worship songs for you this morning. Here's Kim Walker-Smith on Joy Worship.

Francesca Battistelli and Defender. Rob with you on Joy Worship, sitting in for Sandy. I want to read this from My Utmost for His Highest, Oswald Chambers. This is called God's Purpose or Mine. He writes this: what is my vision of God's purpose for me? Whatever it may be, His purpose is for me to depend on Him and on His power now. If I can stay calm, faithful, and unconfused while in the middle of the turmoil of life, the goal of the purpose of God is being accomplished in me. God is not working toward a particular finish. His purpose is on the process itself. What He desires for me is that I see Him walking on the sea with no shore, no success, no goal in sight, but simply having the absolute certainty that everything is all right because I see Him walking on the sea. It is the process, not the outcome, that is glorifying to God.

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2: 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He is everything that you need. 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

Matt Redman on Joy Worship, Your Grace Finds Me. Good morning. My name is Rob, sitting in for Sandy. Saw this from Lisa Turkhurst the other day. Giving thanks isn't living in denial of difficult circumstances. It's choosing to turn to God in the midst of them. Are you going through a particular situation right now and finding it tough? Well, just stop right now. Let's all pray together that you can find God's goodness and you still can praise Him, so that that fear and that anxiety that you may be facing right now because of the situation or season that you're in will just be calmed, because you know of the one who is in control. Father, we thank you for all that you have blessed us with. We thank you for your love that you lavish us with the mercy that you show us when we make those mistakes. Father, my prayer right now is for anyone who is in a tough season right now, who is finding it hard to see the good, that let this time of peace overcome them and they be reminded that not only are you there walking alongside them, but that your goodness is present, and to be able to look at those even little things that have brought them a smile to their face. Father, we thank you that you show up and show out in a big way each and every day. Father, that's my prayer, that people just stop and give you thanks for even just the simple fact that they have another day to see the beauty that you have created all around them, that they are surrounded with people that love them, and that you have not only given them a new life and paid for their sins through Jesus, but that promise of life eternal as well. That's enough to just give you praise. We thank you. It's in Jesus' name we pray. Amen.

Joy Worship, Elevation Rhythm, and Washed. And here is another reason to give him praise, to give him thanks, even when there's nothing left in the tank. Brandon Lake in gratitude on Joy Worship.

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He's going to have a brand new live album coming out in a couple of months, and he's dropped a couple of songs already. One, a live version of that one, Breathe On It, and a brand new one you've got to check out. It's called What a Miracle Feels Like. It's with Naomi Raine. Torrin Wells for you on Joy Worship. Here's Cody Carnes and Run to the Father.

Joy Worship, Bethel, and Zariah Zachary, and If the Lord. Rob sitting in for Sandy. I hope you're having a great Saturday morning. Sometimes we spend so much time wishing we were in a different season that we miss the season that God has currently put us in right now. Maybe it's you're raising kids, little ones. You're caring for aging parents. You're working long hours. Every season that we are in has a purpose, even the ones we didn't choose. I love this suggestion. Instead of asking when life will get easier, maybe the better question is, God, what are you teaching me here? He hasn't forgotten that you're in this season. In fact, he may be growing your faith in ways that only happen here, in this moment, now. Whatever chapter you're in today, just trust that God is writing something beautiful, even if you can't see the whole story just yet.

0: We live in a fallen world, and all of us have been wounded in life.
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0: Men, most of us hate to talk about emotions. 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The problem is that these wounds and the lies associated with them can explode when the wound is touched. This trigger mechanism causes us to lash out at the people we love, and our woundedness tends to get passed on to our children. We need God's help to break this generational cycle. Being a man who meditates on the Word and prays will see God over time exchange the lie from the wound with His truth. And that's when real healing begins.
1: If you'd like to learn more, go to everymanawarrior.com. 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
2: The Alpha and Omega, the God and Savior. He is everything that you need. Joy Worship.

I've got Anna Golden, and there's still power in the blood, a new refreshed version of that classic hymn, There's Power in the Blood. That's coming up in a couple of minutes on Joy Worship. Here's Passion, and the Lord will provide.

When it feels like your world is spinning out of control, take a moment and be still. Worship here. This is Joy Worship.

David Letter, Just Jesus. I hope you have a great day today and just be open to whatever God puts on your heart to make that kingdom impact in others' lives today. Here's Silence, Jay Walker's Worship on Joy Worship.

nothing more we can do. Well, it wasn't through. I've never seen a pot of gold at the end of the rainbow, but I've got a promise I can hold.

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That's passion worthy of your name. You know, it can be hard to look at some of the things happening in the world and not wonder, God, where are you in all of this? We see evil, injustice, and people hurting other people. But something I've been thinking about is that God has never been indifferent to evil. Yes, he is loving and merciful, but he is also holy and just. And throughout Scripture, we see him give people opportunities to turn from evil, but we also see him step in and stop it. Well, I'm Louisa, and I'm so glad you're spending part of your Saturday with me. Today, maybe we can rest in knowing that no matter how dark things may look, God is still God, and he is still in control. Here's Life Church Worship on Joy Worship.

That's the church will sing, and that's called Walk by Faith. You know, I think sometimes we get the idea that because God is loving, he simply responds to everything with kindness. But when you read the Bible, you see something more. God loves people deeply, but he never compromises with evil. Think about Pharaoh. God gave him opportunities to let his people go, and Pharaoh repeatedly refused. And eventually God stepped in and delivered his people. And there are moments when evil has to be confronted because innocent people need to be protected. And maybe that brings you a little comfort today. God sees what's wrong. He sees the people who are hurting. And even when we don't understand his timing, we can trust his heart. Sometimes worship is simply where we remind ourselves of that every day. Here's Elevation Rhythm.

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0: I've been talking with some parents of a senior in high school whose daughter probably isn't going to go to college. Why? Well, the grades just aren't there. Unfortunately, these two individuals were embarrassed and ashamed, and they said as much in front of her. Can you believe it? You say, I'd never do that. Well, have we ever told an embarrassing story about our teen? Have we ever been condescending or disrespectful? You know, we get upset when they do that to us. We may as well hit them in the stomach. And if we don't get a reaction from our kids when we do it, we've probably been doing it too long. Well, change. Ephesians says, don't exasperate our kids, even our nearly adult kids.
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Brandon Lake on Joy Worship. You know, forgiveness is something Jesus asks of us, but forgiveness doesn't mean allowing someone to continue hurting you. Those are two very different things. You can forgive someone and still have boundaries. You can love someone and still say what you're doing is wrong. And there are times when protecting yourself or someone else is absolutely necessary. You know, Romans tells us not to be overcome by evil, but to overcome evil with good. That doesn't mean being passive. It means we don't let someone else's darkness create darkness inside of us. I'm Louisa, and if you're ever trying to navigate something like that today, ask God for wisdom. He knows when you need a tender heart and when you need to have the courage to stand. Here's City on a Hill.

I see you worship. What a God. You know, have you ever thought about David and Goliath? David didn't walk into the battlefield because he was looking for a fight. He stepped forward because Goliath was threatening God's people. And David trusted that God was bigger than what was standing in front of him. Sometimes following God means being still and trusting him. And sometimes it means standing up for what is right. The hard part is knowing the difference, isn't it? That's where we need God's wisdom. Maybe there's something in your life right now where you need that kind of clarity. You don't have to figure everything out this minute, but you know what? Just bring it into his presence and let him begin to quiet your heart. Here's Elevation Worship.

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Chris Tomlin, doesn't he? You know, one of the things I love about Jesus is that he was so compassionate with hurting people, but he was never intimidated by the evil. He welcomed people others rejected, but he also confronted hypocrisy and stood firmly for truth. Remember when he saw people exploiting the temple? Jesus overturned those tables. There was a righteous strength in him, and love didn't mean pretending everything was okay. I think Jesus shows us something we really need today. We can have tender hearts without becoming weak in our convictions, and we can love people and still stand for what is right. And the closer we stay to Jesus, the more he teaches us how to live in that beautiful balance.

From doctor's appointments and picking up the kids to just keeping the house functioning, he is with you. This is Joy Worship.

Maverick City Music, I Thank God. You know, something interesting happens when Jesus is tempted by Satan in the wilderness. Jesus doesn't get pulled into a long debate. He answers with the truth of God's word. It is written. Sometimes we need to remember that not everything deserves a negotiation. There may be moments when the answer simply needs to be, no, I'm not going there, or I'm not participating in that. I'm not compromising what I know God has said is true. Maybe you need that kind of strength today. The more we fill our hearts with God's truth, the easier it becomes to recognize the voices that would pull us away from Him. So right now, let's tune our hearts back to the voice that matters the most. Here's Jesus Culture.

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2: 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He is everything that you need. Joy Worship.

love it. Elevation Worship featuring Brandon Lake. That's called Praise. Well, maybe you're facing something right now and you're not sure whether you should wait or forgive. Maybe speak up or stand your ground. But let me pray with you about that. Heavenly Father, give us wisdom. Help us recognize what is good and what is evil. And give us compassionate hearts, but also give us courage to stand for the truth. And protect those who are vulnerable and strengthen those who need help to speak up. And keep bitterness and hatred from rooting in us, but also keep us from becoming comfortable with the things you call wrong, Lord. Teach us to respond the way Jesus would respond, with grace and truth, wisdom and courage, Lord. We trust you. We trust you to guide us, Lord God. And we pray this in Jesus' name. Amen.

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Seth Schlieder featuring Matt Maher, Cling to the Cross. You know, Ephesians reminds us that our struggle is ultimately not against flesh and blood. I think that's so important because it helps us remember that people are not the enemy. We can stand against something that's wrong without becoming hateful toward the person involved. And we can speak truth without cruelty. And we can set a boundary without revenge. That's not always easy, especially when someone has hurt us personally. But Jesus can help us stand firmly without allowing anger to take over our hearts. Maybe there's someone or something you've been wrestling with lately. You can bring all of that emotion to God. He can handle it. And he can show you how to move forward without losing the peace he's placed inside of you. Here's Mosaic.

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Elevation worship, that's so be it. Well, I'm Louisa, and you know, something I've been thinking about today is that God's patience should never be confused with his approval. You know, sometimes we see evil continue and wonder why God doesn't stop it immediately. But throughout Scripture, God often gives his people time to turn around, and that's mercy. But there also comes a point when God deals with what is wrong. And we see that again and again in the Bible. God is patient, but he is also just. And I find comfort in knowing that evil doesn't get an unlimited future. God sees it. God knows about it. And ultimately, God will deal with it. So if you've been wondering whether he sees what's happening, he does. And you can place that burden back into his hands. Here's Josh Ball.

Belonging Company featuring Danny Gokey, Every Victory. You know, one of the hardest things about trusting God is trusting his timing, especially when something is wrong and we want him to fix it right now. You know, 2 Peter reminds us that God's patience has a purpose. He wants people to come to repentance, but his patience doesn't mean justice disappears. God offers mercy and forgiveness, but he also holds people accountable. And I think sometimes we need both truths. If you've done something wrong, there's grace and a way home through Jesus. And if someone has wronged you, God hasn't forgotten what happened. You don't have to carry the responsibility of making everything right yourself. Maybe you can set that burden down for this length of this next song and see what God does with it. I've been

0: I'm Lena Ebujamra, and this is today's Single Christian. Someone recently asked me what my goals were in this season of my life. I immediately thought about some of the things I'm trying to accomplish. I thought about numbers and impact and growth. Then I paused to consider. In Psalm 27, verse 4, David said, "One thing I ask from the Lord, this only do I seek, that I may dwell in the house of the Lord all the days of my life, to gaze on the beauty of the Lord and to seek Him in His temple." There was a time in my life that used to be my number one goal, but lately I've gotten distracted. 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
1: 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He is everything that you need. Joy Worship.

Yes, the lovely Cece Winans, worthy of it all. You know, there's something I think we need to say clearly. Loving your enemy does not mean allowing someone to abuse or continually harm you. You know, Jesus calls us to forgive, but forgiveness and trust aren't the same thing. Trust may need to be rebuilt, and sometimes distance is necessary. You can forgive someone in your heart while still saying this behavior cannot continue. I'm Louisa, and if you're struggling with that balance today, please don't feel that setting a healthy boundary somehow means you failed to love like Jesus. Ask him for wisdom. Ask him for courage. And ask him to keep your heart free from bitterness while you do what is right. That's a prayer worth carrying. Don't you think? Let's carry that into this next moment of worship.

Wherever you find yourself, on your way to work, a morning walk, or just living life, He is with you. This is Joy Worship.

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John Reddick featuring Matt Maher, God, Turn It Around. You know, when I think about God's ultimate answer to evil, I think about Jesus. I think about him at the cross when it looked like for a moment darkness had won. But then came the resurrection morning. What appeared to be evil's greatest victory became its greatest defeat. I'm Louisa, and I love that reminder because sometimes we judge what God is doing based only on what we can see right now. But right now isn't the whole story. Maybe it's your own Friday moment and you can't imagine what Sunday could possibly look like. Well, hold on. God may be doing something you can't see yet. The resurrection reminds us that even the darkest chapter can't stop the plans of God. And that's a beautiful reason to keep worshiping, right?

Seven Hills Worship, that's called No Way. You know, there's a day coming when God will deal with evil once and for all. Revelation tells us that he will wipe away every tear from our eyes, and there will be no more death, mourning, crying, or pain. And God isn't going to coexist with evil forever. He's going to end it. And I don't know about you, but that gives me hope when the world feels so especially dark. And we already know how the story ends. Jesus wins, light wins, everything broken is finally made right. And until then, we keep walking with him. We keep choosing what is good, and we keep shining his light wherever he places us. And maybe we can let this next song give us a little glimpse into the hope that's waiting for us.

0: 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Remember Job? He had a lot of problems, but when he prayed for his friends, God restored everything and more. When you make the time to pray, miracles happen for the person you prayed for and for you too. 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
2: 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Joy Worship.

Matt Maher featuring Chris Brown, In the Room. Well, I'm Louisa, and maybe something we've talked about today has touched a place in your own life. 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And whatever you're carrying, someone is ready to stand with you in prayer. And while you're figuring out what comes next, you can begin right here, placing it in God's hands and letting Him steady your heart. Here's Chris Tomlin.

Yes, Seth Schleter, Turn It to Praise. Well, you know, after spending this afternoon together, maybe this is what we carry with us. God is loving and merciful, but he doesn't make peace with evil. He is patient, but he is also just. And while we may not always understand how and when he chooses to act, we can trust that he sees, he knows, and one day he will make everything right. I'm Louisa, and I love spending this Saturday afternoon with you on Joy Worship. And as you head into the rest of your weekend, stay close to Jesus. Ask him for wisdom to know when to show grace and set a boundary, and when to courageously stand for what is right. And remember, no matter how dark things may look, the light is still shining. I'll leave you with one more song and the beautiful reminder that darkness never gets the final word when Jesus is in the story. Here's Hillsong United.

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This is Joy Worship. Hi, this is Cleve on this Saturday afternoon encouraging you, well, to do what they were just doing, to worship and praise the living God. Came across this devotional on worship beginning with awe. Yeah, worship beginning with awe. You see, worship should begin with wonder. Before we speak, sing, or pray, we should pause to recognize God's greatness. Awe softens the heart. It quiets the mind and reminds us that worship is not routine. It is a response to the majesty of the one who created us.

In the name of Jesus. And Father, we pray in that name, that in that name, the works of darkness are overcome. The chaos is overwhelmed with the peace of God, all in the name of Jesus. And Lord, we ask that especially for anyone listening right now who feels just overwhelmed with what's happening in this world. In the name of Jesus, rise to victory in his name. Amen. This is Joy Worship.

0: You know what a hybrid is, right? It's when two things are combined.
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2: The Prince of Peace, the Son of Man, He is everything that you need. Joy Worship.

If there was ever a time we needed revival by the Spirit of the living God, now is that time. No doubt about it. That was Phil Wickham. Hey, good afternoon. I'm Cleve, and this is Joy Worship. Christ.

Corey Asbury, Holy God. On Joy Worship on this Saturday afternoon, here's a devotional thought about worship. I don't know who wrote it, but it is good. It simply says that worship involves the whole self. The whole self. Paul teaches that worship is offering our bodies as a living sacrifice. Worship is not confined to a moment. It is a lifestyle. Every choice, habit, and action becomes an offering when we intentionally live for God.

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Joy Worship. Hey there, this is Cleve. Thank you for letting me keep you company with these fantastic, awesome songs of praise and worship. There's nothing like worshiping the Lord, even when you don't feel like worshiping the Lord. As a matter of fact, the more I walk with Jesus, the more I'm convinced that it's during those times when we don't feel like worship, when our heart doesn't seem to be in it. It's during those times that when we obey Him and worship Him anyway, it's during those times we see the moving of the power of God.

Joy Worship on a Saturday evening. Hey, this is Cleve, keep you company, and I'm so glad to be able to share this particular verse over you, one of those verses in the Bible that's literally a benediction, bestowing a blessing when you read it over those who are hearing you read it. So this is for you, just a blessing from the Word of God. And it's found in Ephesians chapter 3, verses 20 and 21. Now all glory to God, who is able through his mighty power at work within us to accomplish infinitely more than we might ask or think. Glory to him in the church and in Christ Jesus through all generations forever and ever. Amen. And that's just a powerful way of saying God will do much, much more than you think he will do.

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0: You know, there comes a time in life when you've learned a few tough lessons, been around the block a couple of times, and it's kind of easy to sit back and get comfortable with where you are. According to the first seven verses, the book of Proverbs is about gaining God's wisdom for life. 19 chapters into the book, Solomon again reminds his son to seek wisdom and never stop listening to instruction or stray from knowledge. That's what fools do. Let's be reminded today that you and I may have lived a few years and seen a few things, but our need for God's wisdom never stops. Seek it, find it, and live by it. For Family Life Blended, I'm Ron Deal.
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2: Our restoration, our salvation. He is everything that you need. Joy Worship.

Sometimes you just need to say that out loud to yourself. The Lord is with me. You may not always feel his presence or sense his love, but you know he's with you because he promised he would be. That was Red Rocks Worship here on Joy Worship. Hi, I'm Cleve, and I've got more songs of praise and worship just ahead.

powerful, just so powerful. Brandon Lake and C.C. Winans and I Know a Name. My name is Cleve here on Joy Worship, keep you company on this Saturday evening. And I want to share the Bible verse app, verse for today. Oh, it's a good one too. One of my favorites, probably yours as well. It's found in Isaiah chapter 40, verse 31. But those who trust in the Lord will find new strength. They will soar high on wings like eagles. They will run and not grow weary. They will walk and not faint.

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Chris Tomlin at the cross. This is Joy Worship, and this is Cleve. I've got a little devotional thought based upon a quote from Charles Spurgeon, and I think it's really good. It says, God is too good to be unkind and too wise to be mistaken. See, when life confuses us, God's character steadies us. His goodness and wisdom from the foundation beneath every unanswered question. Trust God's heart when you cannot trace his hand.

When a single song becomes an experience, worship here. This is Joy Worship.

Joy Worship. Hi, this is Cleve. You ever have one of those days where you feel like you're in a constant battle? There's one situation after another, and it pops up out of nowhere, and you're really caught off balance and wondering, what in the world is going on? I got to tell you, I had one of those days just recently, and I realized instantly what was happening. I've been a believer long enough to know when the enemy is trying to mount a real hard attack spiritually against you. And that's what he was doing. That's why I'm so happy to know that my battles are not just my battles. The battles that I have and all of God's children have, they belong to God. And he's fighting for you.

0: This is Carter Conlon. When the angel came to Mary with a promise beyond human understanding, she asked, "How can this be?" She didn't have status or experience, yet God had chosen her to carry his son. The Holy Spirit would come upon her, and the power of God would overshadow her. What was impossible for man was completely possible with God. Mary didn't argue or shrink back. She simply said, "Be it done to me according to your word." You see, this is where miracles of new life begin. When you and I stop resisting what God is speaking and start agreeing with it, something new within us is born. He wants to do through you what only He can do, something that carries His life, His presence, and His glory. I'm going to encourage you today to believe God, even when it seems impossible. It's time now to pray.
1: 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Joy Worship.

That's Upper Room and Unto the Lord. 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

Red Rocks Worship and the King is coming. And we are one day, just understand that, we are one day closer to his return. I mean, that doesn't excite you. I don't know what will. One day closer to being with the one that we love and worship forever and ever, and to be with God's people forever and ever. One day closer to the coming of the King. I hope that encourages you half as much as it encourages me. This is Joy Worship. Here's Wren Collective.

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Bill Wickham and Crowder, and it really is Amazing Grace. Hi, this is Cleve here on Joy Worship, and if you ever have the opportunity to hear those artists or any of the artists you hear, well, get a chance to go to that concert. Go. I mean, there's something about our artists in a concert setting, a live concert setting. It takes these songs that you hear, and they're already so anointed. But when you're sharing those songs with others in a concert setting, it can make the difference between a really bad day and a really, really good day. You can find out about some of the concert appearances going on all around our area. Just go to the joyfm.com calendar and find out what's happening. You'll find that at the joyfm.com.

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This is Joy Worship.

Powerful. Just powerful. Carrie Jobe on that song here on Joy Worship. Hey there, this is Cleve. And I believe someone is listening who might just need to be reminded that during their time of sorrow and grief, God is extra close to them. The Bible promises so. Here's just a couple of verses if you're going through a time of bereavement. One is found in Psalm 34, verse 18. The Lord is close to the brokenhearted and saves those who are crushed in spirit. Psalms 147, verse 3 says, He heals the brokenhearted and binds up their wounds. And of course, Matthew chapter 5, verse 4, blessed are those who mourn, for they shall be comforted.

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1: 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If you're blind to God's purposes for your anger and you're afraid of revealing your true feelings, you may be in bondage to undefined or false guilt. How can you keep from feeling guilty when you're angry? Realize anger is like the red warning light on the dashboard of your car, blaring something's wrong. The light is to propel you to action. Before you feel anger welling up inside you, search your heart. Pray the words from Psalm 51:6. Surely you desire truth in the inner parts. You teach me wisdom in the inmost place.
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2: 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Joy Worship.

Jesus Messiah. Chris Tomlin on that song here on Joy Worship. Hey there, this is Cleve. And the idea that Jesus is the Messiah, which is simply another way of saying the Christ, is a reminder that he is our Savior, he is our Redeemer, he's our Good Shepherd, he is all of those things. But he is Messiah, he is Christ, he is King. And we need to let the whole world hear that. That we know the King of Kings and the Lord of Lords.

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Matt Maher, and Finished Work here on Joy Worship. 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And sometimes the best prayers, the most powerful prayers, are the shortest prayers. Prayers just like this. Holy Spirit, rest on your people. We need you. Amen.

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